take my hand and come with me because you look so fine that I really want to make you mine. I said you look so fine that I really want to make you mine. 4, 5, 6, come on and get your kicks. Now you don't need

I said, are you gonna be my girl? Take my hand and come with me, because you look so fine that I really want to make you mine. I said, you look so fine that I really want to make you mine. 4, 5, 6, come on and get your kicks. Now you don't need a

0: have to be the best hockey fans there are. Show the rest of the league, the players in the league, how impressive of a place this is to play.
1: Il est maintenant un centre d'élite dans la Ligue nationale et dans l'histoire du Canadien, Nick Suzuki.

0: have to be the best hockey fans there are. Show the rest of the league, the players in the league, how impressive of a place this is to play.
1: You're tapping.

to be the best hockey fans there are. Show the rest of the league, the players in the league, how impressive of a place this is to play.